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The Kid Ferrari Simmons rolling commercial free. Got some Kehlani, Jordan on the 2G, and Kehlani on the way. Some Dear Mama Tupac on the way. But right now, here's Johnny Venus. I Want You Back. It's Ferrari Simmons. Let go.

0: 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This is Drizzy Drake.
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1: The Kid Ferrari Simmons. Follow me on all social media platforms at Ferrari Simmons. Body Don Tolliver on the way. I got some Ever Since You Left Me, French Montana on the way. Now listen, quick reminder from your radio family tonight. If you headed out, have fun, make smart moves, or grab a ride share, designate a driver, get home safe. I want everybody back with us tomorrow, okay? Body, Don Tolliver, Ever Since You Left Me, French Montana, Max B on the way. It's Ferrari Simmons. Let go!
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1: The Kid Ferrari Simmons, how you doing? Butterflies, Brent Faiyaz, Luther, Kendrick Lamar, SZA on the way. And Patrick Mahomes, congratulations to him because the NFL, the Kansas City Chiefs, they're reworking a deal to pay this man north of $500 million. That is a lot. That's half a billion dollars. Now, he deserves it. But imagine getting $500 million to throw some touchdowns. Congratulations to Patrick Mahomes, Kansas City Chiefs. Butterflies, Brent Faiyaz on the way. Luther, Kendrick Lamar. SZA on the way. It's Ferrari Simmons. Turn up.
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1: The Kid Ferrari Simmons got Mr. Him T.I. on the way. Mutt Leon Thomas on the way, tapping with us on all social media platforms at Ferrari Simmons. 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Mr. Him T.I. on the way. Mutt Leon Thomas on the way. Stay close. We'll be right back. 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

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Somebody tell them people, Mr. Hemi.

0: You can put me any place on the map, cause I'm him. 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Falling hard on another hemisphere. Somebody tell them people Mr. Him is here.
1: Whoa, whoa, whoa, whoa, whoa, whoa.
0: Mr. Him is here.
1: Whoa, whoa, whoa, whoa, whoa, whoa.
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3: The Kid Ferrari Simmons got some for free. Drake, DJ Khaled, It Depends, Chris Brown, Bryson Tiller on the way. Now the Waymo self-driving cars just got a little bit more VIP. I got a little bit more information on that coming up next. Stay close. Leon Thomas, Mutt. It's Ferrari Simmons. 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
1: The Kid Ferrari Simmons, how you doing? 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Got some Rain Dance, Dave Thames, Vernon Blue, Mariah the Scientist on the way. It's Ferrari Simmons. What up?
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Success feel better, DJ independent. 9-11 at the Valley, out of Linnet. Big Master P vibe, no limit. 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Somebody tell the people Mr. Hemis here. Whoa, whoa, whoa, whoa, whoa, whoa. Mr. Hemis.

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1: I know you miss me, who it's gonna be, if it ain't me, you baby. Me, you see, cause I need it one more time. Might lose it all, I swear, I need it tonight.
2: How we get so deep so fast? Hey, stop playing, I beat you up. 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Every time I see one of your pictures, that drive me crazy. 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
5: 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No cap, God am a witness. 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
5: 9-11 mid the valley, at a limit. Big Master P vibe, no limit. Ballin' hard on another hemisphere. Somebody tell them people Mr. Hem is here.
7: Whoa, whoa, whoa, whoa, whoa, whoa.
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another month. I'm him. 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Big Master P vibe, no limit. Falling hard on another hemisphere. Somebody tell them people Mr. Hemis here. Whoa, whoa, whoa, whoa, whoa, whoa, Mr. Hemis.

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furthermore, I'm here. 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Whoa, whoa, whoa, whoa, whoa, whoa. Mr. Hem is here.

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No cap, God am a witness. 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

You know, she thinks she me when she driving the sport. Real over everything, unenforced. 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
5: 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Falling hard on another hemisphere. Somebody tell them people Mr. Hem is here.
6: Whoa. Whoa, whoa, whoa, whoa,
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0: doubt. 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Never chase bread, chase the vision. Make your word when you say it, be the business. No cap, God am a witness. Success feel better, independent. 9-11 at the Valley Adelaide. Big Master P vibe, no limit. Falling hard on another hemisphere. Somebody tell them people Mr. Him is here.
1: Whoa, whoa, whoa, whoa, whoa, whoa.
0: Mr. Him is here.
1: Whoa, whoa, whoa, whoa, whoa, whoa.
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1: Happy Sunday fun day. Welcome. If you are visiting for the World Cup, what's happening? It's Ashley Tui's on air. The minute to tune in, got Mariah. We'll do Big Sean on the way.

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0: 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So I read an article that said more than 40% of Americans are using Buy Now, Pay Later apps just to buy groceries. So I know $2,500 to take a trip going to do you right. All right. So make sure to tune in Monday, tomorrow, 8 a.m., 11 a.m., 2 and 5. Your next shots to win that $2,500 for the 250K USA cash giveaway for America's 250th birthday. All right. Stay tuned. We'll get into Better Than You up next. I got Mariah on the way.
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1: It's Sunday Funday. And let me tell you, my favorite subcategory on social media right now are not only Europeans and Brits coming over to America and discovering all the amazing food and things that we have, but also seeing the arrival of the actual national teams. Because did you see DR Congo? Ever since Bebe, 10 minutes ago, G Herbo, Leah's

0: Real 93 won the beat of Louisville. Forget June 28, we back. And it's a BET Awards hosted by Drewski this year. And you already know the biggest moments in the culture happen at the BET Awards. Like when Michael Jackson came out to present James Brown with his cape for his tribute ceremony. Also, my favorite BET moment, because I was in college when this happened. Chris Brown came out with August Alsina and Trey Songz. You had to have seen it in... I wasn't even there. I was just on my couch. You had to have been there in real time. Chris Brown just got out of jail. Trey Songz was allegedly beefing with August Alsina. It was a big deal. It was a big deal. All right, stay tuned. We got... I want you back up next. This is K-Dot on the way.
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4: What else? 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
1: I say I rep for Gemini season is because y'all be talking down on us all year long. And Geminis, we really make up a majority of the creative fields, okay? Especially in music, all right? Kendrick Lamar, all right? Kanye West, Tupac, and Biggie. Erykah Badu, Lauryn Hill, like we can, Lenny Kravitz, Stevie Nicks. We can go on and on. Let's just save all your hate. Just say you mad because you ain't got it like that. All right. Got David Timms, Rick Ross, just straight ahead.
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1: It's Mariah on tour currently with Kali Uchis. It's actually with 2 E's on it. And so much for tapping in with us. We got Kehlani and Beyonce on the way.

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1: So did you see SNL last night? 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That's your Tubi's on air. Thanks so much for tapping in with us. 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My favorite TikTok also subcategory is seeing all the different viewpoints of where people were when they saw the Knicks win game 4. Because you have people in the airport watching it. You have people like in neighborhoods just watching on the side of a building. You have people on flights, cheering on flights, like watching the game live. That is, I can't even describe. I don't even think I ever had a moment in time like that. So that's why it's so special. Stay tuned. We'll get into Drake. I got Christian ahead.
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The Beat of Louisville, Real 93.1. Chris Brown said, hold my beer. Okay, you thought 27 songs was enough. Oh, no, child, we got 10 more coming. So that's your Tui's on air. Yes, the Brown Deluxe Edition. I think it's called Chocolate. It's coming out on the 19th. And Kristen, I'm going to give you some homework before this tour is here. It's good on the way.

0: Real 93 won the beat of Louisville. Again, while I'm talking about Geminis, another Gemini, half of that duo, Andre 3000, a Gemini. And then if you didn't know, Geminis are air signs, so they get along very well with other air signs like Aquarius or Libra. The other half of that group, Outkast, Big Boy, is an Aquarius, hence their album title, Aquemini. That is why they work so well together. So we'll get into Brent Faiyaz. Leon Thomas is on the way.
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0: 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I got Robots and Richie and EA on the way.

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0: 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And all you have to do to be part of it is listen into them keywords, and I could call you and hook you up with $2,500. 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So make sure that you enter every keyword you hear. Like I said, the next time to win is Monday, tomorrow, 8 a.m. I got T.I. and Mariah's on the way.
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0: You could put me any place on the map, cause I'm him. 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Somebody tell them people Mr. Him is here.
1: Whoa, whoa, whoa, whoa, whoa, whoa.
0: Mr. Him is here.
1: Whoa, whoa, whoa, whoa, whoa, whoa.
0: Mr. Him.
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0: 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You can hit me IG, Twitter, TikTok, A-S-H-L-E-E on air. I'm most on TikTok. So that's probably the best way to get my attention. Instagram, here and there. Facebook, absolutely not. All right, YouTube, I don't really check. You can't even message on YouTube, really. There's a lot of comments. I can't read them all. All right, stay tuned. We'll get into Dave and Tim's. We got Kate out of next. It's Ash with two E's.
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0: Hello and welcome to a special WHAS Crusade for Children edition of Moral Side of the News. I'm Sean Kalin. Today we look back and celebrate the success of Crusade 73. Thanks to you, a near record-breaking year.
1: 6,235,132.67. You see that total there. 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WHAS 11 photojournalist Gabby DeGeorge is giving you a weekend recap.
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1: How about that, right? Just incredible. This year's total is the most raised, again, since 2023, and the second highest in the history of the Crusade. Only the Crusade's 50th anniversary back in 2003 raised more. That total was $6,307,583. Not too far off. Remember, all that money always goes to help children with identified health care, educational, and emotional wellness needs. We also want to give a special shout out to our top donors throughout this weekend. It was a very tight battle with friendly trash talking from all sides, but the PRP Fire Department was our top Kentucky Fire Department donors, contributing more than $345,000. Our top Indiana Fire Department was the Monroe Township Volunteer Fire Department. They gave over $100,000, and a special shout out to the Archdiocese of Louisville, who contributed an additional $311,000. If you didn't get a chance to donate, the Crusade will always take them, and you can do so with the link on your screen.
0: As you heard, the tote board totaled more than $6.2 million, and we could not do that without the tireless dedication of firefighters from across Kentuckiana. Since 1956, when PRP challenged all the fire departments, they've been the lifeblood for the Crusade for Children. Here's a look back at some of the fun from this past year.
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8: That's the PRP Fire Department, and this is their 70th year collecting for the Crusade, which is in its 73rd year. They have a special history with the WHAS Crusade for Children. 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
9: And the firefighters have been out really fast and furious since Memorial Day. Mm-hmm. So we've seen that start coming in as well. And they just seem to be working extra hard this year.
10: Out here live in Crestwood near where 22 meets 146 right outside of Crestwood Elementary. We have a great roadblock here. We always say, of course, take it slow when you approach these roadblocks. And we have a great group of volunteers organizing this whole thing all week. And I have a very special guest with me right now. This is Chief Blakely of the South Oldham Fire Department. Thank you, Chief, first of all, for being here and for Thank all you. That you do for the Crusade. How many days, how long have you all been out here this week?
11: We started Monday morning at about 7 o'clock, and we run it up to about 6:30, 7 at night, and we will be running all the way to Saturday afternoon at 4 o'clock.
10: All right. Dedicated. We'd love to see that. How have the fundraising efforts been going so far?
11: They've been going pretty good. We've had the career staff working roadblocks in the morning, some mm-hmm. volunteer staff manning this one throughout the day. our totals are pretty close to last year, so we're wanting to see those funds, those donations come up a little bit.
10: All right, yes, we always want to see them bigger and better year after year. And how can folks donate if maybe they don't have cash or change on them?
11: You can still Venmo us. South Oldham has a QR code. If you go to southoldhamfire.com, you will find that QR code, and you can do your donations through the QR codes or through Venmo.
10: And how much did you all raise last year?
11: Last year we were at $70,000. This year we're hoping to do a little more than that, so we're still pushing.
10: All right, and you all will be at the station on Sunday morning, right?
11: We will be at station Sunday morning. We're usually one of the top five, so if we get over this year, I may have a little surprise for Terry when I get down there.
10: Oh, boy.
11: So we'll see.
10: Okay, well, thank you, Chief. Thank you for all you do for the crusade.
5: WHS 1119 photojournalist Aspen Hester tonight followed some of the firefighters around the community, getting in the crusade weekend spirit. It's one tradition that pulls us all together.
6: Who are we? Not Anchorage Middletown.
12: It's always fun to have that competition and to bring that spirit back.
6: But who are we?
13: PRP!
12: We actually beat PRP, so I have to remind Chief Mauman of that. So we've got it in us.
14: The rivalry started years ago between us and Fern Creek and Anchorage Middletown.
12: And it goes way back into, I think, 1955, when Pleasure Ridge Park's chief challenged the other fire chiefs in the county. And just from there,
15: thank you, sir. Have a nice day.
12: It's always been the one thing that we all rally around every year. I've been doing this personally since 1990.
14: It adds a little something, but we're all out there for the common goal. And the common goal is 100% for the kids, the Crusade for Children. It gets people out there the ability to just dig a little bit deeper, knock on a few more doors, stay out a little bit longer, come in an extra night, things like that. But
12: I remember back in the 90s and the early 2000s, some of the rivalries were really crazy. I remember one year the bench that we had in front of our firehouse ended up down on Crusade Sunday on the set.
14: The shenanigans have started. They're good, clean shenanigans. They're safe shenanigans. But Anchorage Middletown got us good last night. We're looking very forward to Sunday to come out and give our grand total.
10: You gonna win it?
16: I think we can. I think we can, absolutely.
14: No, we're gonna win it. Absolutely, 100%.
17: We are on the road. The road this morning, 10th Street in Jeffersonville, rolled in here on the big old tires. Guess what? A nice morning as we kick off the Crusade for Children. This edition, this portion here live in Jeffersonville. We're with Jeffersonville Fire. And guess what? We're set up at the Kroger's here at the Commons on 10th Street. You've got lemonade.
10: We do. We have lots of lemonade. So come and please help us sell out.
17: This is Megan Conlon. Who do you have here?
10: This is Addie in Brooklyn.
17: I think you guys run the lemonade stand.
18: Yes.
17: I hear the best lemonade over here.
18: Yeah.
17: Okay. You need to come in here and find out for yourself. Stop on in. We are here through 10 this morning. Got a lot of surprises this hour for you. But Jeffersonville Fire has been historically a great friend of the Crusade for Children, and they are out in force over here. Come on over here. This is the other half of the Conlon family. Firefighter for how many years with Jeffersonville?
19: 10 years.
17: 10 years, and you are your wife is heavily involved, and so are you.
19: Yes, absolutely. Yeah, okay. My dad retired from the department, and it's kind of been a family generation thing. So now I got my girls into it too.
17: And you grew up in the fire service with the Crusade.
18: Yes, I did. My dad was over in Louisville on Butchel.
17: Yeah.
18: So, and we collected every year, and then
17: from
18: when we
17: there
18: finished
17: to Baghdad,
18: Butchel, we went
17: then
18: to
17: you
18: Baghdad.
17: Got, yep. And you got married. You married a firefighter.
18: Yep.
17: And here on Jeffersonville.
18: Yeah.
17: I love it. The Crusade stories run deep. Hey. We're having a lot of fun today.
20: We are.
17: More
20: we
17: fun
20: are.
17: Than you should have, so but we're having it anyhow.
20: I seen this green fire truck just pull into our lot, okay?
17: John, pan to your right and get a shot of that green apparatus over
20: now,
17: there.
20: Everybody knows our fire trucks are green, but this one is about to become ours. We're going to teach them how to do hazmat. We're going to paint their apparatus to the appropriate green. That's PRP green. And then we can accommodate this one.
21: Not quite ripe yet.
20: Yeah, it's still got a little ripening to do. But they made their way out here, so we're going to talk to them.
17: I got a feeling.
20: Somewhere around here. I think he's hiding from me.
17: Who is?
20: Their captain, Bill DeVries.
17: I saw the captain, and he's gone into hiding here.
20: Can you see if you can find him, Chief?
17: Okay.
20: Yeah.
17: So Anchorage Middletown, which has put out a strong challenge.
20: They
17: paid you a visit last night. No one was here.
20: They did.
17: And they changed the QR code from PRP and put
20: Anchorage Middletown's
17: Middletown's QR code on there. That was a secret operation.
15: It was. We got some special operations guys that are pretty high speed, low drag, part of Kentucky Task Force One, similar to brothers at PRP. So they did a little night ops and took advantage of the situation. So.
17: I'd say you pulled it off.
20: No, they did. They did. They actually made an excellent little video. We thought it was funny.
17: Yeah, the video was great.
20: Yeah, it was. They did a really good job on it. We're going to tag our truck here in just a second, it looks like. So we're going to go from there. But the question is, what's Reed doing?
17: I'm just standing here emceeing. I got a feeling, and I told my wife before I left home, I said, I got a feeling here, and it's not good. It's going to be costly. So I tell you what, I'm neutral. Okay. We're all for the crusade.
20: Yes,
17: okay,
20: sir.
17: Where the fire departments are concerned, I'm neutral. So can we have a peace accord signed? I'm going to give you $500.
15: That's awesome, sir.
17: To Anchorage Middletown and PRP, $500 to my wife and I.
20: That is awesome, Reed.
17: $500
20: Thank
17: each
20: you
17: way.
20: So much. Appreciate you, bud.
17: I brought this going out the door, so we'll write the check here
20: right.
17: in just a little bit and take care of you guys. The main thing is, it's all going for the crusade. If we have some fun along the way, so be it. That's even better.
15: So I tell you what,
17: I'm neutral.
15: On behalf of Chief Walsh, with the price of gas is up right now. So what we're going to do is we're going to go over and pick up PRP's Mike Lenning's order and bring it back.
17: Hey! Whoa!
15: That's huge. They helped us out with a little technical difficulty on the truck.
17: Now look what you're going to see here.
20: Yeah.
17: Look what PRP provided you with.
15: Those guys are awesome. That's a wrong logo. I love the logo on the right, the WHS Crusade for Children. The one on the left is off just a little bit.
17: How long have you been with the fire service, Captain?
15: 22 years total, sir.
17: 22 years? You don't look that old.
15: I'm a day over 51.
17: Never believe it. Never believe it.
15: I appreciate that. You're 29, right?
17: Yeah, 29 and just turned 29 the other day.
15: That's awesome. Yeah. So we appreciate you coming out today and inviting us down here.
17: It's all fun, and we'll write a check here when we finish up at 3:30.
15: Sounds great,
17: and,
15: sir.
17: Or if you're going to go... If you're going to go to Mike Lenning's and pick that order up,
15: absolutely.
17: We'll have it ready when you get back.
15: We may get lost on the way back.
17: The roads out here, when you're not familiar sometimes.
15: Because I got to put it in my GPS. I think this is 108 Erton Lane, if I'm not
17: certain.
15: So
21: you said earlier you're speaking on behalf of Chief Walsh.
15: Yes, sir.
21: So I think Chief Walsh would agree that the largest winner at the end of the day goes on last.
15: I can't confirm nor deny, sir.
21: You just said you were.
15: I had a message to thank this young man for the awesome awesome donation.
21: Right. Well, Chief Walsh, we're going to be calling you here very shortly, sir.
17: Oh, wow. It's not over till it's over.
15: I have his number, Chief, if you need it.
17: It's all good fun, but it is fun nonetheless. But everything, at the end of the day, goes to the Crusade for Children. And the fire department has brought in, historically, in the whole history of the crusade, the fire department's responsible for raising over half the money that has been raised, fire departments have. So their contribution, there's no way we can overstate it.
20: You're exactly right, Reed. And again, I said it earlier and I'm going to say it again, this is the 70th year for Pleasure Ridge Park collecting for the Crusade for Children. And, that one thing that our Chief Ernie Bowler did back in 1956, changed it all for this organization.
17: He issued a challenge, and everybody else came on, and the rest is history. So if I show up out at Anchorage Middletown, I'm okay.
15: Yes, sir.
17: We've got peace. Hey, we signed a peace accord right here today. It's okay.
15: So I just had to say one thing, Reed.
17: Yes.
15: I've been collecting on both sides of the river pretty much all my fire service career. I got to give it up to not just the citizens of Anchorage Middletown, but PRP, all the districts throughout the Louisville area. These citizens are awesome. We've not heard any complaints. Everybody's always happy, willing to see us, and always willing to give. So it's a great cause. So please donate if you haven't. And it's Anchorage Middletown, not PRP, to donate.
17: Get the final plug in.
0: It's so fun to see the competitive nature these fire departments are bringing to help the kids across Kentuckiana. Many of the members that you see right here each week on Moral Side of the News are members of the Advisory Council that help determine where the funds raised for the Crusade for Children are distributed. Let's take a look back at their segment from the Crusade for Children Benefits Show from this past Saturday night.
22: In the very first Crusade 73 years ago, the advisory panel for the WHS Crusade for Children has determined where the funds go for the Crusade for Children. Every penny raised is brought before this panel of ministers. They've spent over 200 hours this past February and March hearing grants requests from over 245 agencies. We'll get to some of that in a minute. the panel is led by Jason Crosby, Chaplain Center College, and he's the chairman, and Father John Stoltz, St. Alphonsus Catholic Church, the vice chairman. You're leaders of this distinguished group. It's a process. Talk to us about briefly about the need this year.
2: Thank you, Sean. Yes, the need once more this year is great, and we are honored as members of the clergy advisory panel to do a small part along with so many others in our community to help address that need. I'll let others talk more specifically about the need and about other things that this body does. I just want to emphasize quickly that our first and primary objective is to make sure that we are good stewards of the wonderful resources that are made available to the Crusade. And so we do spend an extensive amount of time in February, March of this year getting ready to meet with the organizations and agencies that receive funds from the Crusade. And we take that responsibility very seriously because we understand how important it is that we do our best to ensure that funds get where they need to be to meet those needs.
22: Father John, you're new to the vice chair role. Welcome.
3: You're welcome. Yes, and so of the meetings that we had, in our ministers in groups of three had about 245 meetings with the different agencies where they made their presentation. The total amount of requests was over $14 million. And because of that, we have to do the work of being stewards and trying to whittle down that amount of money, and so that's a just remuneration, and but it also tells us the need and a call for your generosity to support the Crusade and to support the good and worthy work that many agencies do to serve children in our area.
22: Thank you, Father John. So, Father Joe, you're the senior member of this panel, and you're taking a couple steps back. You've chairman for a long time. You were chairman of the board of the directors for the Crusade for Children for many years. So tell us what it's like to hear directly from these agencies.
4: Well, as John has already said, I think one of the people don't realize that we cover the entire state of Kentucky and southern Indiana from Indianapolis, Terre Haute, all the way down. One of the things that strikes me as we've all worked in recent years is trying to really look at some of the small agencies in the very poor counties, especially Appalachia, Western Kentucky. There's a lot of good work going out that nobody knows about, and hearing their stories sometimes and then trying to help them. But even, I think it's Rockcastle County, this little county in Appalachia brought in something like $16,000 to the Crusade last year. That's a poor county. And
23: that's a very unusual thing.
4: Right, and they have a hospital there that does some great work, and we try to send money back to them as much as possible. But it's the little ones. I mean, we always have the big hospitals here in Louisville, and they're important, but it's the little guys that are very important.
22: The same question for you, Galia.
24: Okay. What it's like to have to deal with hearing from the organizations is wonderful. I mean, it's just, especially if they've been partners with Crusade over the years and seeing all, you know, they come and tell us how much we've changed children's lives, and it's amazing. But as Father Stoltz said, we had over $14 million worth of requests. Every year I say, this is the year we're gonna hit 6 million in, so prove me right this year. But the hardest thing in the world is to read all these really compelling, almost all of them really deserve more money. I would like to give a full grant to almost everyone. But I mean, we can't do that. 6 million does not go into 14 million. So it's hard work, but we count on you to be our partners in this, in making every single county in Kentucky and southern Indiana just a place where children are cherished to the best of our ability.
22: Thank you, Galia. Rabbi Stan Miles, your 30th year with the Crusade this year.
25: Yes,
22: congratulations, and thank you for everything. We have some new
0: eyeballs on the Crusade Variety Show, Benefits Show tonight, with a new TV partner. WLKY is airing us on their MeTV. Thank you, WLKY, for doing this. What would you say to the potential new eyeballs, the new donors out there tonight? Why should they give to the Crusade?
1: The first thing I want to say to the new folks, welcome. From the bottom of our hearts, welcome. And you have a unique opportunity. In my tradition, we say that if a person saves one life, it is as if they have saved an entire world. Who knows where your donation will go? Who knows the lives that it will save or definitely, definitely enhance? So please, please give to the Crusade, and thank you. Thank you for being here. Thank you for listening. Thank you for helping.
0: Thank you, Rabbi Stan. Reverend Sally McLean, the same question to you. What would you say to the new donors tonight?
7: It's going to be like the little boy next door whose name is Hudson that comes banging on my door, and he said, the fire trucks are coming. The fire trucks are here. You've got to go get money. You've got to go get money. I said, Hudson, I've already given money. I wrote a check. It doesn't matter. We've got to go meet the fire trucks. So I had to go to my wallet, give my money out so they could go and run to the fire truck and give more money. So I say, if you can, please give more money.
0: Thank you very much, Sally. So Reverend George Wasson, you are new to the panel. This will be your second full year on the panel. How would you describe the legacy of the Crusade and what it means to the communities?
8: Thank you. So I have the joy of being the Indiana representative to this distinguished group. And I want you to know that this doesn't stop at the river. We have an amazing Southern Indiana contribution to WHAS. And as we would all testify, the needs are huge. And they don't stop at a river and they don't stop at a state line. I know that our Jeffersonville County over there, man, you guys just bring it home time after time and are great supporters of Crusade. And I just want to throw a challenge out there to the rest of our Southern Indiana counties. The legacy of Crusade, right? 70 plus years, and it's just growing and it's getting better and better every year. So Indiana, man, let's step up and let's show them what we can do on the sunny side of the river.
0: There you go. All right, George. And Reverend Michelle Penix, our newest member on the panel, your first go-around with the grant hearings this year. Talk to us a little bit about that and the legacy of the Crusade and what it means to you.
9: Well, I'm excited. This is my first year, but I go way back with the Crusade. I actually had a daughter who benefited from the Crusade, and I have a stone in front of WHAS representing her life and what it meant. So it is a privilege for me to stand here as a first-timer to say, keep giving. 73 years is Louisville's love in action for our community. So call in, make sure that you go out there and solicit and give back to the people who have given so much to our community.
0: Thank you very much, Michelle. And the beauty of the Crusade for Children is really, when it was set up in 1954, the TV station doesn't decide where the money goes. WHS Radio, 840 WHS Radio, does not decide where the money goes. The Crusade staff does not decide where the money goes. This panel, since 1954, has had...
23: We haven't been that far. No.
0: Other members, including members of this panel, since 1954, has listened to every grant hearing to determine where the money goes. And it's a beautiful thing. So thank you very much.
25: As you just heard, the clergy play a vital role in determining how your Crusade dollars are put to work. Here's an example of how your Crusade dollars are making a difference. Meet Lydia.
26: Night. It's just good to see your four-year-old being a four-year-old and just doing all the things that we want to see her do.
27: Hello.
26: Hi, I'm Sarah McCloskey, and I'm Lydia's mother. Lydia was born at 33 weeks premature. We had rushed to the hospital, and within 45 minutes, she was born, and they were rushing her over to Norton Children's to be in the NICU there for about 5 weeks. Once home, I just started noticing involuntary movements of her limbs and her eyes. She would kind of space out in a daze to where I couldn't snap her out of it. we were referred to the Novak Center to have MRIs ran and things of that nature to see what was really going on inside Lydia's brain.
5: We got an MRI, which showed a terribly deformed right side of her brain.
26: They discovered that she had brain damage from birth, and it was causing her to have multiple seizures daily.
5: Instead of developing, instead of acquiring language and acquiring motor skills and figuring out problems, she was having so many seizures that her cognition was actually going downward.
26: Once we found that out, we decided to go ahead and move forward with the surgery. So that's when we met Dr. Muchnick.
5: I'm Ian Muchnick. I'm a pediatric neurosurgeon, and I'm the director of the Pediatric Clinical Neurosciences Unit. When you have an anomaly like that, you basically have to take that side of the brain out. The problem with that is that the risk of developing hydrocephalus is much higher than if you just disconnect that hemisphere and leave it intact. Hydrocephalus is a backup of your brain fluid. We wanted to disconnect that side of her brain, and we wanted to do it so that her risk of hydrocephalus would be as low as possible. So we used the surgical theater system to define exactly what needed to be disconnected. We also used it to then guide us during the surgery with landmarks that we created when we practiced her surgery over and over in virtual reality.
26: When he was able to show me what he was planning to do, I really did feel like we were in the best hands possible.
5: We made thin cuts and we got rid of only the tissue that needed to be removed to disconnect everything on that right side that was seizing from everything else in the body. This OR, it is big and it is well equipped. And because of the Crusade for Children and the grant that we received, we're essentially able to provide the same level of epilepsy care as any epilepsy service in the country.
6: It's amazing that we've been able to open the state-of-the-art neurosurgery OR. I'm Diane Scardino, and I'm the Chief Administrative Officer here at Norton Children's. Norton Children's has been so blessed to have the partnership with the Crusade for Children. And so that partnership has really resulted in some state-of-the-art technologies, the most recent one being our neurosurgery OR renovation. The Crusade put in just under $700,000 to complete that OR.
5: The Crusade for Children has allowed us to be a top-notch clinical service. Every day here in this OR, every day with surgical theater, we, you know, get to help change the trajectory of kids' lives in incredibly meaningful ways. It's a very gratifying job.
11: A good doggy.
26: The technology is that the Crusade for Children helped provide to the hospital helped my daughter tremendously.
5: She's great. This has completely changed her life.
26: It was a big risk doing the surgery, but I don't regret the choice at all. I'd do it a million times over, you know, because my daughter is thriving today.
25: Since 1954, all because of you, the Crusade for Children has helped Lydia and countless others, raising more than $250 million. From the bottom of our hearts, thank you. Moral Side of the News will return next week with an all-new episode. For the WHAS Crusade for Children, I'm Sean Kalen.
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10: Welcome to Kentucky Focus. I'm Scott Fitzgerald. Today, we're taking a look at two very different but equally important conversations, one that could reshape how care is delivered to our veterans right here in Kentucky, and another that's helping families rethink what a perfect summer activity really looks like for kids in 2026. From big system changes in public health to growing movements in getting more young people active and engaged in unexpected ways, we got a lot to unpack. It's summertime, right? I'm Scott Fitzgerald. This is Kentucky Focus.
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10: Welcome back to Kentucky Focus. I'm Scott Fitzgerald. Here in Kentucky, we have a large and diverse veteran population from Louisville and Lexington to rural Appalachian communities, many of whom rely on VA facilities for consistent high-quality care. As modernization efforts move forward, there's a strong interest locally in what these changes will mean for both patients and providers. So joining us today is Deputy Secretary Paul Lawrence. He's here to speak about the VA's Federal Electronic Health Record System. And Deputy Secretary Lawrence, thanks for taking time to join us.
29: Hey, Scott. Thanks for having me, and thank you for your service.
10: Well, I appreciate that. Thank you, sir. Let's get started. For our listeners here in the Commonwealth, how would you explain what the Federal Electronic Health Record is in simple terms, and what it changes really day-to-day for vets?
29: Certainly. It's a digital record of all our veterans' health information from the time they join the military and those experiences to the time they appear in front of us in VA for further assistance in health care. It has all the information so that when our providers sit with the veteran, they can quickly work on what's bringing them, not having to retrace the history, find missing items and the like. And our veterans don't get frustrated because they don't end up saying, "Don't you remember I told you about that?" So all that information enables us to get better and quicker care to our veterans to make sure they're well taken care of.
10: Wonderful. We are talking to VA Deputy Secretary Paul Lawrence, again talking about electronic records for veterans in the VA's Federal Electronic Health Record System. And Deputy Secretary Lawrence, Kentucky has VA facilities serving both urban centers, like, of course, we mentioned Louisville and Lexington, and more rural areas and medically underserved areas. How does the federal EHR improve coordination care across sort of that kind of geographic spread?
29: Yeah, well, it really does this well. One of them means that wherever you go in the area you described, everybody, all our providers will see the same information about you. And if we send you into the community for specialists, they'll have it as well. This is really a big deal so that everybody is aware of what's taking place in our veterans' life. And also, we get tired of hearing stories about veterans carrying their records in paper. We just think that is silly. And the way to be a modern healthcare system is to have the tools and show our veterans we really are thinking about this. And that maybe the easiest way to think about it is if for whatever reason you leave Kentucky to go on vacation to maybe someplace like Florida, something happens to you, in the VA system, a provider will be able to look at your record, and it'll be as if you're in your own facility.
1: That is a fantastic outlook. Deputy Secretary Paul Lawrence joining us now, talking about the VA's Federal Electronic Health Record System and how that's going to affect folks here in Kentucky. And Deputy Secretary Lawrence, what can you share about when Kentucky area VA medical centers are expected to transition to the new system, and how are those facilities preparing now?
29: Certainly. Well, you know, we just restarted the program. The previous administration put it on hold. And so in April, we deployed in four sites in Michigan. Earlier last week, we deployed in four sites in southern Ohio. So Kentucky's on the schedule for 2030, but there's so much interest in how well it's going that don't be surprised if we come back and move all the sites forward, because everybody wants this to help their veterans. So while we say January of 2030 now, it could be a lot sooner. And we're telling all the sites now to prepare. There's some things you do in terms of getting the infrastructure ready, getting your teams ready for the change, and simply learning from the other sites that are live. So a lot of people are sending their sites to sending their staff to other sites to see what's going on. But we tell them, start early. There is no doubt.
1: Well, that's what I was going to ask you next, Secretary Lawrence, and that is from the provider side. What changes should Kentucky VA clinicians expect in how they document, access, and share patient information?
29: Yeah, documentation is easier. It's more standard. One day we'll have artificial intelligence, so they'll just talk instead of type. But the other thing is they will find themselves with more time. There's less searching across screens. There's less clicking and copying. So they should be prepared to spend much less time looking at a screen and much more time talking to the veteran. Now, why this is important is, yes, deal with the issue that brought him or her in, but let's begin the conversations about what else they can do in their life to be healthier. What choices we can talk to them about so they come to us less and less for, you know, sickness care.
1: And we're having a great conversation with VA Deputy Secretary Paul Lawrence, and we were talking about the VA's Federal Electronic Health Record System that, as Secretary Lawrence indicated, is rolling out in some other states. It's coming here to Kentucky. And along those lines, Deputy Secretary Lawrence, what improvements will veterans here in the Commonwealth actually notice, if any, in, say, scheduling appointments or continuity of care once the system is fully in place?
29: Ideally, they should see none, but what they will probably experience is just ease, right? So what we've heard from veterans who are now experiencing the system now, it is easier to direct message my provider, to make to get a prescription refilled, to not have to worry about my information if it transfers to another provider, and it should be easier to schedule as well. So they should experience much positive, less friction in the system. And again, our goal is to get our veterans in front of their providers, their doctors, as quickly as possible for the care they need, and they should be experiencing that as well.
1: Yeah, just a couple quick questions for you, Deputy Secretary Lawrence. This is great information. I always love sharing information with our fellow veterans here in the Commonwealth. And, you know, when it comes to like rural and complex care, Kentucky has a significant rural veteran population. How does the federal EHR help address challenges like, say, long travel times, outside referrals, and really coordinating with non-VA hospitals?
29: Right. Well, we're very sensitive to the fact that veterans have to travel a long way to our facility. So we want to try to minimize that as much as possible. This should enable them to get care closer and have all the information there, so it's seen as just another appointment, whether it's direct care from VA or in community care. So hopefully that makes it easier, and the visits are richer, are more effective, because we have all the information there. So ideally, it should be an improvement.
1: Right on. Deputy Secretary Paul Lawrence with the Veterans Administration. Sir, we appreciate you sharing these insights with us and better understand how we're going to modernize things here in Kentucky, which is what we really need to do to help our veterans. I know as this rollout continues, hopefully we can touch base as we get closer to the set time for it to roll out here in the Commonwealth. And if folks want to know a little bit more, Deputy Secretary Lawrence, where can they go?
29: Absolutely, Scott. Visit us on the web at va.gov/EHRM. And again, thank you for your interest and again for your service.
1: Thank you again to Department of Veterans Affairs Deputy Secretary Paul Lawrence for joining us to break down the rollout of the Federal Electronic Health Record System and what it means for providers, veterans, and families across this state of ours as the modernization effort continues to expand into more communities. And as the health system continues to evolve across VA medical centers, we're also turning our attention to something that may surprise a lot of parents this summer: how kids are finding new ways to stay active, build confidence, and step away from those screens, right? We'll tell you about it coming up next on Kentucky Focus.
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10: Welcome back to Kentucky Focus. I'm Scott Fitzgerald. Well, as summer ramps up, families across the Commonwealth are looking for ways to get kids outside, off their screens, and into something active, affordable, and meaningful. And one sport quietly experiencing a major youth surge and reshaping how kids connect, compete, and build lifelong skills, that would be golf. We're joined by a true leader in the game today, Susie Whaley. She's past president of the PGA of America and a current member of the USGA Executive Committee here on behalf of Bank of America's Golf With Us initiative. Susie, thanks for taking time to join us.
32: It's a pleasure. Thanks for having me.
10: You bet. All right, Susie, and we want to dive in
1: to what's driving this surge in junior golf participation, up 40% since 2018, and why more families are turning to the game as a summer staple. Why is youth participation in golf growing so rapidly, especially among girls?
0: Yeah, exciting. 35%, in fact, of youth participation is girls. And while we want that to get even higher, thrilled about the progress there. But the allied associations that you mentioned, the PGA of America, the USGA, Augusta National, the RNA, everyone's working extremely hard to show the world how cool golf is. And that includes YouTube as well. And I think a lot of the growth in the game is just from fun celebrities, actors, stars. People have realized that golf provides you this outdoor activity. You don't have to be on a screen. You can be with friends and family. You can compete. It's challenging. And it really does teach life lessons. And so families have really, after COVID, realized that this is a wonderful opportunity to be together, but also to teach their children a life skill.
1: Right on. Susie Whaley joins us, past president of the PGA of America. And again, here on behalf of Bank of America's Golf With Us initiative, talking about kids getting involved in youth. And I know this, Susie, you know, my son and I were at the PGA Championship recently here at Valhalla, and it was just a great day to spend with him. Whether you're playing golf or attending one of the events, he and I walking the course together, spending the day just walking and talking together. It was just an amazing experience. My first time at a live golf event. So I was over the moon about it. It was a treat for me. So, Susie, how does golf teach kids patience, resilience, and how to bounce back, say, from mistakes?
0: Well, first of all, I'm thrilled that you went to the PGA Championship in Valhalla. That was your first event. So,

0: And perseverance is something that I think everybody, all of us, including me, can use a little bit more of in my world. And I think golf really allows us to practice that on a daily basis.
1: Right on. Having a great conversation. Susie Whaley joining us now, past president of the PGA of America. Again, here on behalf of Bank of America's Golf With Us initiative. And along those lines, Susie, it's a world dominated by screens. How does golf help kids build those real world face-to-face social skills?
0: Yeah, I mean, we've had 180,000 youth register for this Bank of America Golf With Us program, which is getting them on course. And when you go out on course, while there is technology, oftentimes you'll have the ability to know how far you are through technology to the flagstick. This program also allows children for $5 to play in simulators. That is certainly a screen and technology, which all youth are used to and expect. But the cool thing about golf itself is you don't need your phone. You don't
1: Oh,
0: need your
1: really?
0: iPad. You can throw those in the golf bag. You can leave them in the car, and you can just enjoy the outdoors in a real beautiful, natural setting. You can be with your friends, and it's just a matter of being off those text messages and emails for a period of time that allows you to really fall into the sport and learn to love it. And that's what makes it exciting for all of us that are involved in this particular program. Not only do the Golf With Us clinics offer instruction, but just for $5, up until June 15th, you can register your child at bofa.com/youth on course. And at the end of the day, they have an opportunity, or excuse me, Golf With Us. bofa.com/golfwithus. Sorry about that. Youth on Course is the nonprofit involved in that. And they can play in their local area at courses registered for just $5. They can play at Dick's for $5. They can play at Golf Galaxy for $5. And they can leave their phone at home.
1: That's amazing, Susie. You bring up a great point because my son and I were at Valhalla for 2 days. And I can tell you, it was so nice. Neither of us really picked up our phones because we were just enamored by the golfers, one. But you really felt like you were able to cut yourself off from society for a while and just experience the peacefulness of a golf course. It was different than, say, going to a basketball game or a football game or a baseball game. It was quiet. It was peaceful. But yet it was my son and I kind of just there to talk when we could and enjoy a moment together. And I think that you nailed it
0: Yeah.
1: when you just said that. And I can't imagine having, I don't know if I have the personal skills to play golf. My son does, but just to be able to walk that course with him would be amazing. I'm so glad we had this chance to catch up with you, Susie, because I think you're on to something here about getting youth involved in golf. It is the perfect sport to get them out from behind that screen. And along those lines, Susie, one final question for you. And for families just getting started, what is the best way to introduce a child to golf without feeling intimidated or, more importantly, having it so expensive?
0: Well, I think what you stated already, the PGA Championship is youth for free, get to attend with an adult. So that's a wonderful way is to become a fan, to watch on a screen, to watch on television, to watch the championships as they unfold throughout the year on the PGA and the LPGA tour. But then personally, I'm a huge advocate for getting club in hand. So going to a Bank of America Golf With Us clinic, going to a PGA of America clinic in your local town at your municipal golf course or your public golf course, finding a PGA of America professional, an LPGA professional to help guide your child. But on course is the beauty of the game. And Bank of America has offered this incredible opportunity. Don't miss out on it, even if your child is new to the game. Sign up by June 15th. It's a free registration for a year. And go ahead and give it a go for $5 when they go out and play at a participating golf course. It's just an amazing program. 180,000 youth are already participating, and your child can as well.
1: That's awesome. One more time for the website, Susie.
0: Yeah, one more time. It is bofa.com/golfwithus.
1: Right on. Susie Whaley, past president of the PGA of America, current member of the USGA Executive Committee. Susie, love your energy, and I can't wait to talk again. And next time you guys throw this program out there, please reach out to us because it's a great program, and I can't wait to share it with others yet again.
0: Awesome. And you need to start playing with your son too.
1: You're right. Right. Now, I do have two, to your point, after watching it on the screen, I do have two favorite golfers now, which outside of our own Justin Thomas here in Kentucky, I do like Rory McIlroy and my man Shane Lowry.
0: I love it.
1: I see eye to eye with him with a lot of stuff. So that's the beauty of it. Everybody picks their own.

0: favorite golfers. So, Susie, it's been a treat. Thank you again.
1: You bet. Thanks for having me.
0: Thank you again to former PGA of America president Susie Whaley, who's been helping lead the conversation on golf's growing popularity amongst young people and how families like yours can take advantage of more affordable access to the game. And while golf is seeing a huge surge in participation in community programs aimed at kids and teens, we're going to shift gears now. And when we come back, because right here in Kentucky, two urgent issues continue to demand attention. We'll tell you what those are after this. I'm Scott Fitzgerald. This is Kentucky Focus.
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0: Welcome back to Kentucky Focus. I'm Scott Fitzgerald. Two major issues are once again underscoring the challenges and the opportunities for impact across this great state of ours. That's the ongoing need for blood donations and the growing reality of food insecurity here in Kentucky. First, a reminder from the American Red Cross, summer is a difficult time for not only our blood supply, but the blood supply around the nation. As travel increases, school breaks begin, and routines shift, fewer donors are able to keep their regular appointments. But the need for blood does not slow down. Hospitals across Kentucky and the country continue to rely on a steady supply for trauma care, surgeries, cancer treatments, and emergency situations that can happen really without warning. Right now, officials are urging donors of all blood types, and especially those who give platelets, to make an appointment as soon as possible. The Red Cross says supplies have tightened in recent weeks, making the community participation even more critical heading into the heart of summer. To encourage donations, the Red Cross is also offering a limited-time incentive for those who give between June 1st and June 28th. That includes a $15 e-gift card to a merchant of choice and automatic entry into a drawing for larger gift cards and prizes. But organizers emphasize the real reward is the impact itself, helping ensure patients in Kentucky and beyond have access to life-saving blood when they need it the most. Meanwhile, one challenge here in the Commonwealth is medical and immediate. The other is economic and persistent. A new statewide hunger study released by Feeding Kentucky is shedding new light on why families across our state are struggling with food insecurity. The findings are the first comprehensive look at hunger in Kentucky in more than a decade, and they point to a consistent theme. Hunger today is less about whether food exists and more about whether families can afford it and access it. The study found that rising costs of living are forcing many households into difficult trade-offs each month, choosing between groceries, rent, utility, gas, medication, and even childcare. In many cases, families are working but still finding themselves unable to consistently afford enough food to meet their needs. Transportation also emerging as a major barrier, particularly in our rural communities where grocery stores, food pantries, and jobs may be miles apart. Even when assistance is available, getting to it can be a challenge. Feeding Kentucky leaders say these findings reflect what food banks across the state have been seeing firsthand: increased demand, including more first-time visitors, and, well, folks seeking help as household budgets continue to stretch. The organization is now making the full data set publicly available through an online dashboard, allowing community leaders, policymakers, and residents to better understand how food insecurity varies by region and what solutions may be most effective in different parts of the state. As someone who has a soft spot for those suffering from hunger, this one, well, hits home. Taken together, these two stories highlight a broader truth here at home. The needs are ongoing, but so is the opportunity for all of us to step up for one another. Whether it's donating blood to help save a life or supporting food programs that keep families fed, small actions continue to make a measurable difference across the Commonwealth of Kentucky. For more information or to get involved, visit redcross.org or feedingkentucky.org. Again, that's redcross.org or feedingkentucky.org, and you'd be surprised at how far maybe even just a little bit goes. And that's going to do it for this edition of Kentucky Focus. A big thank you again to VA Deputy Secretary Paul Lawrence for talking about the modernization of veteran health care, and to Susie Whaley for sharing insight on the growing youth movement in golf and what it means for families this summer. But more importantly, and I know I seem to say this every week, but thank you, the listener, for spending part of your day with us. We do appreciate you here at the Kentucky News Network. We love bringing stories about the Commonwealth and, you know, what it means to all of us and that affect all of us on a day-to-day basis. So thank you for taking time to tune us in. Have yourself a great week, Kentucky. And again, take care of yourself, because we want you back for next week's show. For all of us here at the Kentucky News Network and Kentucky Focus, I'm Scott Fitzgerald.
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1: What's up, Zariel? With you on this Sunday morning, sliding right into Giveon Jezebel. Still got Jordan at a 2G's Kehlani headed in your direction. And Amazon, they said, oh, you like book talk? Well, let's go ahead and turn some of those things into a movie. We'll talk more next. Thanks for listening. Happy Sunday. By the way, throw us in your presets on that free iHeartRadio app.

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1: Leon Thomas starting off the next set of back-to-back music on this Sunday morning together. What's up? It's Ariel. Now, me personally, I love a good Kennedy Ryan book. But, I mean, you know, if that ain't your thing, that ain't your thing. But I am on Book Talk, and that is where I found the author Kennedy Ryan. Now, speaking of Book Talk, Amazon was like, oh, y'all love the movie Every Summer After? Well, Every Year After, how about we make that into a movie? And it is coming, and people are excited about it. They're comparing it to The Summer I Turned Pretty. Not even gonna hold you. I know what it is, but I didn't watch it. Something about it just, like, it didn't pique my interest. Should I look into that one? Friend, slide in my DMs. Let me know what I need to know. Oh, yeah, on all socials.
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2: 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What's up, it's Ariel with you on this Sunday morning. Let's say you got some time on your hands, you got something that you want to watch. Let me tell you what you should be looking at. And it does involve music, so we'll talk in two more songs that includes Lil Wayne and Rick Ross. Right now, Tim's, what you need?

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1: See, I'm Mr. Him, keeping that music rolling on our Sunday together. What's up is Ariel. Joe has his own tiny desk. Now, stick a pin in that because we're going to circle back, right? I have been a Joe fan for a lot of time. I knew that the catalog ate down, but it's just something about having the catalog just thrown at you at once that makes you go, oh, damn, this is good. Unpin the earlier subject. So Joe is on Tiny Desk. He's singing all these songs live. Sounds absolutely incredible. Before you even start watching that Tiny Desk and you start saying stupid stuff like, oh, he don't look like he used to, he done gained weight, that man also done gained years on his life and other life experiences. Shut up. Enjoy the music, because I promise you, you are going to enjoy it, especially if you're an R&B lover.
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0: 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Big Master P vibe, no limit. 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Somebody tell them people Mr. Hem is here.
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0: Mr. Hem is here.

0: 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Somebody tell them people Mr. Hem is here.
1: Whoa, whoa, whoa, whoa, whoa, whoa.
0: Mr. Hem is here.
1: Whoa, whoa, whoa, whoa, whoa, whoa.
0: Mr. Hem.
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That's cool and all. 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
1: Double R with the factory rims. I got the 90, the years, the version, the bribes, I'm really a threat.
0: It's got to the point that I don't even care. I got jewels in a safe that I don't even wear.
1: Bro, I'll do it for some shoes and some clothes. You'll see what it'll do for a necklace. Right, sure, look like a spider. It's crawling a dollar on just a citrus.
0: Damn.
1: She made me want to go harder. I like her aura. 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
1: What's up, it's Ariel with you on this Sunday morning. Future commas headed in your direction. Speaking of commas, yo, Drake definitely running up some commas as far as streaming numbers are concerned. Will he still sit at number one tomorrow? The prediction is yes. I will tell you why next. In the meantime, Dave and Tim's. Thanks for listening.

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1: Kendrick Lamar's Luther to start off the next set of back-to-back music on this Sunday morning. And I'm about to talk about Drake. That feels a little bit messy, but I need you to focus on the subject at hand, okay? We can never take away the fact that Drake is absolutely a culture-defining artist. You may not think like the culture that he's defining, but I mean, that's what he is, right? So looking at his Iceman album, very first week, 465K units moved. Second week, 235. By the third week, 174. And this week, even though the numbers are starting to trend down, 137 units moved in week four. It could very much still be at number one tomorrow for the fourth week in a row. Not necessarily history making, but still nothing to look away from.
2: 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If
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1: Coily Ray starting off that next set of back-to-back music on our Sunday morning together. What's up? It's Ariel. At some point this week, you might have the goal to have less screen time. And I know I'm one of those people who at some point was like, I need to stay off TikTok. But it's not so much that I need to stay off TikTok. It's just how I am on the screen. That's what counts, okay? There's a brand new study that suggests it does not matter how much time. Well, actually, it's not that it doesn't matter. It's not so much the screen time that might be stressing you out. It's what you're doing when you're scrolling. Doom scrolling, mindlessly scrolling, going back and forth with folks in the comment section and or reading the comment section to see who all agree with you and who all disagree with you. That could be what's messing up your interactions on social media. But if you found a more positive way to do it, that could combat.
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4: 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Oh, she's a gold digger. 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
1: Chris Brown residual still headed your way on this Sunday morning. What's up? It's Ariel. On all socials, you can find me at OL. Yeah, I want to talk about SZA's Control album 9 years later. And I know that's not like the milestone we like. The clean one would have been waiting until year 10. But to think, like, at some point, SZA was sitting on 150 to 200 joints and would not release Control was actually crazy business. TDE actually stepped in, took the hard drive from her, and was like, okay, now we finna pick some stuff. I am so glad Drew Barrymore made the cut. That, to this day, still goes platinum on a playlist for me, okay? But at the end of the day, I think we have to look at what SZA's body of work did with Control and how it defined what happened with R&B after that. Because it did make a move. SOS was fantastic, but Control, it just did something else.
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1: Brent Fayez to start off that next set of back-to-back music on our Sunday morning together. Follow me on all socials at OL. Yeah, and you can also find my Substack called It's Always That Deep, because I love to look deep dive into like different things that are happening culturally. Joe should be one of them. Eventually, I'm going to dive into that, but Tiny Desk, 10 out of 10 no notes. If you got time today to watch Joe's Tiny Desk, because you know that he has a monster catalog when it comes to R&B music, but it's something about it all being thrown in your face at once that makes it undeniable. Joe absolutely reigned supreme in the 90s. So did Babyface. Okay, I said what I said. Now we all can go watch it and come back with your commentary. Slide in my DMs on all socials. I'm OL. Yeah.
2: 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Hip hop. 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
1: It's a Sunday fun day, and you know what? We're going to have some fun today. But first, let me start off with some new music. Here's Nobody But T.I., and then I'll hit you with a throwback from Pliers. But first, I'm Mr. Him.
2: 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Somebody tell them people Mr. Him is here.
3: Whoa, whoa, whoa, whoa, whoa, whoa.
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0: 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Falling hard on another hemisphere. Somebody tell them people Mr. Hem is here.
1: Whoa, whoa, whoa, whoa, whoa, whoa.
0: Mr. Hem is

0: You can put me any place on the map, cause I'm him. Never chase bread, chase the vision. 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Ballin' hard on another hemisphere. Somebody tell them people Mr. Hem is here.
1: Whoa, whoa, whoa, whoa, whoa, whoa.
0: Mr. Hem is here.
1: Whoa, whoa, whoa, whoa, whoa, whoa.
0: Mr. Hem.
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1: It's a Sunday fun day. T-Roy right here inside your radio. And don't forget, I got more music coming up in just a minute from Mariah the Scientist, also SZA and Kendrick Lamar. 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
1: 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Ooh, I can't wait for you to hear what I heard on my voicemail. 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
1: 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Don't forget, if you out and about, shout me out on Instagram at IAMTEEROY 2.0. More music on the way. I got that Dave and Tim's joint called Rain Dance. Kendrick Lamar and SZA with Luther. And also, let me remind you, man, it's all about FIFA World Cup. 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The FIFA World Cup 2026 is the first tournament hosted by three countries. 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So, man, it's definitely going down. The World Cup final is July 19th, so I hope you're cheering on your favorite country, your favorite team, and they are showing up and showing out. If you need more details, hey, you can click it on. You can follow me on Instagram. I'll send you the link. IAMTEEROY 2.0. All right, coming up in the next hour, we're going to find out what you're sick and tired of. If you leave a message on the voicemail, we listening.
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1: It's a Sunday fun day, and the voicemail has been activated. 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But first, here's Drake.

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1: It is a Sunday fun day. T-Boy right here inside your radio, and let's have some fun with my voicemail. Don't forget, man, you too can be heard. Tell me what you sick and tired of. 888-833-7691.
2: You know, I am so upset with people who think that the best way to communicate is being passive-aggressive. Like, say what you mean and mean what you say. Don't say, like, oh, I would do this, but I don't know. I mean, you can do what you want to, but IDK, like, tell me what it is you want to do. Don't pull that passive-aggressive crap on me. Like, and I hate when I'm trying to make a decision. I'm trying to just get you to say yes or no. You're saying yes, no, maybe, other than, or whatever. Just say what you mean. I do not like when you call into those call centers and no one picks up. Like, that's the whole point of a 100 number, right? To help you out. Every time I call, I try to bypass it by pressing zero. That doesn't work. I try one. I don't want to hear all these prompts. I know what I want. Can someone just pick up the damn phone? Pick up the phone. I might as well call India, because I just, those scam centers are always answering their calls, right? They're always calling me. I have no problem with that.
1: Whatever you sick and tired of, leave a message on the voicemail, 888-833-7691. That's 888-833-7691.
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1: 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Don't forget, I got music on the way from Johnny Venus. Also, Chris Brown is going to slide through. And don't forget, tomorrow, it's your four opportunities again to get that $2,500. 8 a.m., 11 p.m., and 2 p.m. and 5 p.m. are the money hours for you to get that share of $250. 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That's that talk back and send me your message. Coming up in the next hour, man, we're going to find out what you sick and tired of. So keep it locked. The voicemail's just been active.
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1: 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We're going to activate the voicemail after that Lil Wayne and Drake. But first, I'm really starting to like this joint, man. Here's the new one from Brent Faiyaz. It's called Butterflies.

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1: It is a Sunday fun day. T-Roy right here inside your radio, and we got to tap into the voicemail. Somebody just left me like three messages. I got three freaking brand new messages in my voicemail, man. Let me see what people are sick and tired of.
2: So I just left the gym, and I just want to know from everybody, what's up with the selfies? Like, I know we all in here trying to get fit and look good, but you got a whole, like, all your friends with a camera crew following you around, and I'm trying to get that set after you. I'm trying to get on those barbells or something, or dumbbells or something. So can you not, please? Can we all just stop? Thank you.
3: You know what is driving me crazy? The self-checkout lines at all these stores. Seriously, I'm trying to scan it, and, you know, it's beeping at me and taking out the bag. And then once you put it in the bag, it never can, like, fill it or catch the weight. So you still got to redo it, rescan it. And every person that's doing self-checkout, it's like their first time ever. Like, they've never scanned something in their life. So it's the worst experience ever.
1: 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Everybody's sick and tired of something. And if you want to vent, drop that comment, 888-833-7691. That's 888-833-7691, because we listening.
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1: 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The newest one from T.I. is called Mr. Him. Also, Mariah the Scientist is burning that blue. And if you don't know, our iHeartRadio Music Festival is back and presented by Capital One. 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T-Mobile Arena, Vegas. 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
24: This is Jana Kramer from Wind Down with Jana Kramer. Hey, quick question for the parents listening right now. 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

me any place on the map, cause I'm him. 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
1: 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Tim's What You Need. 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
2: You know what? I'm going to remain anonymous, and I'm sick of my daughter's dad. I'm tired of taking care of her by myself. I'm tired of being nice. I'm tired of being good. I'm a great mom, but I need help. I need you to help me with her. She's 8. She's going to be 8 Friday. Help me, please. But I ain't going to beg. I've been doing it this long by myself, and I ain't, you know, I just think you need to man up and do what you need to do. That's it.
3: Hey, hey, hey. I'm going to remain anonymous, but I am sick and tired of a few things, but I'm going to name my number one thing. I am sick and tired of people being so inconsistent. Like, we are too old for the game. Too grown. I do not have time. I have a child to take care of, and I don't want a man that I have to take care of like my child. I have a kid, okay? Step up, get it together, and maybe somebody will give you the time of day. But I am not out here looking for fun and games, none of that. Bring something to the table. Thank you.
1: 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Well, leave it on the voicemail, 888-833-7691. That's 888-833-7691.
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2: 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Missy Elliott has been requested. Somebody's trying to work it. Also, Leon Thomas in 7 minutes. But first, here's Don Tolliver.

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1: 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T-Boy right here inside your radio. First and foremost, man, don't forget the 250K USA giveaway is back tomorrow morning at 8 a.m., 11 a.m., 2 p.m., and 5 p.m. We're giving you four opportunities to win $2,500. Just think about that for a second. What would you do with $2,500, and where will you travel to with $2,500? Where would you go? Like, I was just sitting here thinking, where would I want to go? I want to go somewhere different, somewhere new. Yeah, I've been to a lot of places, but I don't know. I'd probably go back to Hawaii. I ain't going to lie. Yeah, Hawaii was one of my favorite trips, for real. Hey, man, listen, we're going to be tapping into the voicemail coming up in the next hour. What are you sick and tired of? 888-833-7691.
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25: 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Hey, quick question for the parents listening right now. 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
1: 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Remember to leave that message. What are you sick and tired of? 888-833-7691.
2: 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I'm tired of women constantly bashing men. I don't understand it. 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I think men are the more simple creatures. They say that women are easy, men are very easy. F*** them off, make them a sandwich, know when to shut up.
3: What I'm tired of is men allowing and leading women on, making them to believe that they care about them, they love them, they think that it's the world of them, and then one day just wake up and decide, I don't want to deal with you anymore. It's cool. Your love, your loyalty means nothing. I'm done.
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2: 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Next Sunday, we celebrate Father's Day. 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

Leroy right here on Real 93.1. And don't forget, we present the Derby Stage 2023 featuring T.I., Jeezy, Trina, DJ Drama, and more. 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
1: The Kid Ferrari Simmons as we get into this LMA 100. It depends. Chris Brown, Bryce Tiller in 5 minutes. And we got to talk about Patrick Mahomes because getting $500 million? Yeah, let's talk about that.

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1: Yes, sir. The Kid Ferrari Simmons. How you doing? Burn the Blue, Mariah the Scientist. Up, Cardi B. Patrick Mahomes, $500 million. Congratulations to that young man. Getting $500 million to throw some touchdowns is absolutely amazing. I wish I had the height and arm strength to do both. Burn the Blue, Mariah the Scientist. Up, Cardi B in 5 minutes. It's Ferrari Simmons. Let's go.
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4: 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Big Master P vibe, no limit. 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Somebody tell them people Mr. Hem is here.
5: Whoa, whoa, whoa, whoa, whoa, whoa.
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0: 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Big Master P vibe, no limit. Falling hard on another hemisphere. Somebody tell them people Mr. Hem is here.
1: Whoa, whoa, whoa, whoa, whoa, whoa.
0: Mr. Hem.

0: You can put me any place on the map, cause I'm him. Never chase bread, chase the vision. 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Somebody tell them people Mr. Him is here.
1: Whoa, whoa, whoa, whoa, whoa, whoa.
0: Mr. Him is here.
1: Whoa, whoa, whoa, whoa, whoa, whoa.
0: Mr. Him.
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1: Kid Ferrari Simmons got some Future and Rihanna coming up next. That Love song, I love that song. And I got to talk to you guys about Bruno Mars. Oh my God, he's setting records, man. 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Yeah.

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1: The Kid Ferrari Simmons got some up Cardi B, got some Mr. Him, T.I. in the next 5 minutes, and got to talk to you guys about Bruno Mars. He continues to dominate. His latest hit has now spent 21 weeks at number one in the R&B charts. I Just Might, from his album The Romantic, for 21 weeks. Congratulations to Bruno Mars, because I Just Might is also top three on the other Billboard charts, solidifying his success in the R&B genre. All right, it's Ferrari Simmons. Tap in with me on all socials at Ferrari Simmons. Let go.
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1: The kid from Ferrari Simmons, how you doing? Got some ninjas in Paris. Jay-Z, Kanye West, yes, ninjas. Bird of Blue, Mariah Scientist on the way. And we got to talk about LeBron James. He makes a statement about Bronny. Let's discuss. 5 minutes. Stay close.

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1: The Kid Ferrari Simmons got some good music on the way. Studio Schoolboy Q got some residuals. Chris Brown on the way. LeBron has made a statement standing firmly behind his son Bronny, saying he has earned his NBA opportunity and deserves respect as he builds his own career. I will say this season that happened. That is true. I agree with that. What do you guys think? 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All right, Ferrari Simmons. Back commercial free in 5 minutes. Let go.
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2: 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The dad in your house will likely not tell you what he wants for Father's Day. It's not in his nature to ask for things from his children. So we, the Dad Alliance, are asking for WeatherTech on his behalf. American-made floor liners and the cargo liner are just so baller. 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
1: The Kid, Ferrari Simmons, how you doing? Mutt Leon Thomas in 5 minutes. TV off Kendrick Lamar in 5 minutes. Let's keep that TV on during football season because $500 million is negotiated right now for Patrick Mahomes and the Kansas City Chiefs. Congratulations to that young man. And it's going to be a little bit more, too. Yeah, that's $500 million. Congratulations to that guy. Ferrari Simmons, Mutt Leon Thomas in 5 minutes. TV off Kendrick Lamar around the corner. Stay close.
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0: And for adults with type 2 diabetes and known heart disease, Jardiance can lower the risk of cardiovascular death too. 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
12: 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Hip-hop. 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Hey. 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
1: What it do, boo?
0: Yes, sir. Another show is here, ladies and gentlemen. We got a big one today. We got the homie Blast hanging out on the Bootleg Cap Show. And that Mexican OT.
1: Oh, man.
0: Yes, a lot going on. But look, we kick the show off every weekend with the Weekend Hate. That's minutes away. We need y'all to call us right now. Tell us what you're hating on from this past week. 877-817-2888. Leave us a voicemail. James, anything from this week you want
1: to
0: hate on?
1: Trump going to the Knicks game. I ain't like that at all. It was very narcissistic of him.
0: And they lost because of him. Anyway, let's get into some new music right now. Young Miami, song of the summer. It's called Spend That. It's the Bootleg Kev Show.
2: DJ Sam.

0: All right, let's go to these voicemails. What are you hating on?
1: Yeah, my bootleg hate for the day is how these McDonald's workers come to work and don't even want to be here. Like, man, just go find you another job, man. It's not that serious. It's just McDonald's. Like, God dang. You act like this Burger King or something. I'm not having it in my way. Man, go find y'all another job. It's more pleasant jobs than y'all to be stuck around your face hanging.
0: Shout out to the McDonald's workers, man. All right, but the unhappy ones are hated on. What about you? What are you hating on?
2: Man, I hate to see a man moving on, living happily without me. I thought this was us. I thought it was us to the end, babe. I hate to see you out here having fun.
3: And if you wondered if I hate you, I do.
2: When I wanted to be together, he didn't want to be together. When I went off and got into a relationship, he wanted to be together. When I got out of my relationship to go be with him, he wanted to be with somebody else. And now they together.
0: Oh, that was a lot. She's mad that her ex-boyfriend moved on after she moved on.
4: That's a problem right there. She a red flag.
0: Look, if you got something you want to hate on, leave us a voicemail for the Weekend Hate, 877-817-2888. We've got the homie Blast on the show up next.
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0: 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That's James Andre Jefferson Jr.
1: What a do, boo?
0: 877-817-2888. We're going to be joined by the homie Blast. That's right. You know him, man. West Coast singer, songwriter, hanging out on the Bootleg Kev Show up next. First things first, though. We're doing some brand new music right now. Black, Leon Thomas, AZ Chike. It's called All That Matters on the Bootleg Kev Show.

0: rich and rich, I can make my boom man.
1: It's the Bootleg Kev Show, man. We got my brother in the building. His new album, Labor of Love. My brother, Blast, is in the building.
2: Come on, man.
1: All right, Blast, I got to ask you. This new album, it's your first album since leaving Red Bull Records. It's called Labor of Love. Why Labor of Love?
2: Labor of Love is enjoying the process of it, you know? Instead of just focusing on a destination, it's like I had to embrace the journey of it. I think if you too focused on the destination and what you can get from out of a situation, you kind of lose sense of the love and the art that goes into the details of what you're building. And a lot of times when I've been dropping albums and stuff, your happiness really come from in the midst of those sessions, you know, when you're producing or when you find that right snare, when you find the right kick or the right line. So I just want to live in a process and enjoy the journey over everything, because it's going to come to an end one day.
1: Also, something I know that happened that hit the tabloids a couple of years ago, man. A lot of people in California have been dealing with people breaking into their houses. You had a scary situation where someone broke into your house when you were out of town, but your kids were home. Let's talk about that, man. I mean, that's one thing when you go through it, I feel like unless you've been through that, nobody could really relate to how that makes you feel.
2: Man, bro, you're the first person that asked me that. I think definitely made me more alert. Definitely bought more guns, up the security system, stuff like that. It just felt like a helpless, hopeless situation, bro. And it was in the middle of the night. It was probably like 4 o'clock in the morning. So imagine waking up. My son said, the bad guys are in the house. Like, he FaceTimed me on his iPad, said the bad guys are in my stomach. I didn't know what to do, who to call. It was crazy. You know, it changed me for the better too, because you just can't be caught lacking, you know?
1: 100%. 100%. Yeah. Another thing, would you and Bino Rideau do another six tape? You guys have such a dope legacy of putting out these six tapes together. Would you like to do another one?
2: Oh, for sure.
1: Yeah.
2: That's at the top of my list. You know, we just got to get on the same accord. But I want to do 56 tapes. I want to work on 6 tape 51, because I feel like that's kind of a barrier we got to push instead of just doing 3, 4, 5 tapes. Like, how long can we go?
1: So shout out to Blast, man. Go watch that full interview on YouTube right now. Hey, coming up, we're going to tell you about the new iOS system updates. They're talking about how they help you cheat. But first, new music off that Blast album. Let's get to it. It's the Bootleg Kev Show.
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0: many years ago. 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She cussed me out for like 2 weeks straight. 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
1: yeah.
0: I kind of like it, but it's not for cheating though. But I can see how cheaters will abuse this feature.
1: Yes. All right. Listen, man. So Apple's helping y'all dogs out here. All you scallywags that out here running through these streets. Anyway, Stay By Your Radio coming up. We got to talk with Mexican OT, man. All right. He's going to be on the show first, though. Let's do this new one, Ludacris and Glorilla, man. By the way, Ludacris will be on the Bootleg Kev Show next weekend.
0: Oh, yeah.
1: This is
0: called wait for that.
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1: What a do, bro?
0: On the way, we're being joined by the homie, that Mexican OT.
1: Oh, yeah.
0: Yes, sir. He is hanging out with us, man. Mexican OT on the Bootleg Kev Show up next. First, though, let's get into some brand new music. That Sexy Red, ATL Jacob. It's Rackies on the Bootleg Kev Show.

0: 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Ballin' hard on another hemisphere. Somebody tell them people Mr. Hem is here.
1: Whoa, whoa, whoa, whoa, whoa.
0: Mr. Hem.

I'm up, I'm him. Never chase bread, chase the vision. Make your word when you see it, be the business. No cap, God am a witness. Success feel better, independent. 9-11 at the Valley, Adeline. Big Master P vibe, no limit. Falling hard on another hemisphere. 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Mr. Hem.

0: You could put me any place on the map, cause I'm him. Never chase bread, chase the vision. Make your word when you see it, be the business. No cap, God am a witness. Success feel better, independent. 9-11 mid the valley, at the limit. Big Master P vibe, no limit. Ballin' hard on another hemisphere. Somebody tell them people Mr. Hem is here.
1: Whoa, whoa, whoa, whoa, whoa, whoa.
0: Mr. Hem is here.
1: Whoa, whoa, whoa, whoa, whoa, whoa.
0: Mr. Hem, Mr. Hem, Mr. Hem, Mr. Hem.
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2: Hey, man, we have got the homie Mexican OT sat down with the Bootleg Cap Podcast. We talked about a lot of stuff, man. Man, so much to unpack on this interview. One of the main things, he has a new album coming out. It is called Sophie's Son, about his mom. He talked about why it was important for him to dedicate his new album to his mom.
3: I don't think I really just want to talk about Sophie's story. I didn't want to be in the studio. I didn't know what to rap about. I wasn't feeling nothing. And I was like, what the f- can I get in the studio and force myself to talk about? Like, what do I know? And in my whole life, I've been making music about Sophie. I ended up liking that music because I was recording music for a little minute. I wasn't liking anything I was recording. Yeah. Started doing some shit about Sophie, and I'm like, man, it's hard. I love it. And it just got me back in the mood, and I was like, fuck it, Sophie's Son.
2: Also, OT found out one of his old managers stole over six figures from him. He talked about what happened after finding that out.
3: I immediately whooped his ass. Why am I going to sue you? Like, I'm never even going to see that money anyways. I'd rather just get some skin, call it a day.
2: And I asked him about if he wasn't rapping, because he's flirted with the idea of retiring, what he would do.
3: Yeah, I really want to open my nail salon.
4: Do a nail salon?
3: Yeah.
4: Yeah, like a bar? I think you had a good idea, have liquor.
3: Bro, yeah.
4: If you get a mani-pedi, we're going to get you drunk.
3: Yeah, you get your, as long as you're getting your feet or your nails done. I mean, any nail. You, as long as you're getting your nails done, I don't give a f- don't want.
2: A Mexican OT nail salon where you can get drunk at. Would you go get your nails done there?
5: No, I ain't getting my nails done. I'd do them myself.
2: So shout out to Mexican OT, man. Of course, you can watch that full interview on the YouTube channel. Hit subscribe. Coming up, we got that No Cap News Report on the way from the homie James. So stay by your radio. 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
1: Who you with?
0: On the couch with my favorite sinner. 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

0: The Bootleg Cap Show, man, the No Cap News Report every weekend. James finds the craziest stories in the world, and we talk about them. What you got coming up, James?
1: Hey, the healthcare system in this country is just whack. A dude got hit by an ambulance while riding a bicycle, and what happens next is crazy.
0: It is insane. We're going to break it down in a little bit, man. First things first, let's get into this one. Ella May, man. Shout out to her. This, that 100. It's the Bootleg Cap Show.
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0: and my pumping up in the jail on the
1: 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Dougie, you told me he been on some positive. Yeah, yeah. Lately, I just wanna show up and body some. Yeah, yeah. Always been a little mathematician. Lately, this cash I'm getting got me losing count of these bags. I've been moving too fast. Hard times don't last. Remember when cops are rats talking out my. 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

0: Y'all know I'm finna go late. 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Call me Cash Clay. Oh, I go crazy about her.
1: Hey, we're gonna tell you what's going on in these streets, man.
2: And you know why?
1: Giving it to you straight, no filter.
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6: Time for the No Cap News right now. James, what's going on?
7: Oregon man is going through hell when it comes to our healthcare system. So pretty much he was hit by an ambulance, right? He was riding a bicycle, got hit. He had to take a ride to the hospital. The problem is they charged him $2,000 for the ride to the hospital after hitting him on the damn bicycle. And he's been charged over $100,000 because he's been recovering since the whole thing. So he's
6: wait,
7: suing.
6: The ambulance hit him?
7: Yes, hit him.
6: Then charged him to take him to the hospital.
7: Ain't that, hey, put me on the bus if you hit me.
6: That is a problem. That's what's wrong with this country, man. We are ran by a bunch of billionaires and oligarchs and people who are just normal people trying to survive, get to work. They get penalized for it, all right, every single time. All right, look, stay by your radio. Coming up, more of the Bootleg Cap Show. Hey, we're going to do some new music right now, though. Let's get into this one. 4-2 Doug, Skilla Baby, that thick one. It's on the Bootleg Cap Show.
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0: 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We're going to leave you with some new music right now. 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